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Like a sex machine, man. Moving, doing it, you know. Can I count it off? One, two, three.

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0: Dit is Nieuw bij Joe. Taylor Swift.
1: Hey, it's Taylor.
0: I knew it, I knew you. Good time.

0: It is Joe.
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2: Good times, great music. It is Joe.
3: I feel good.